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Only a fool maybe takes things for granted. 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And that's one thing that you'll never in your life ever have to worry about me. If I'll ever change towards you, because

0: Radio Nuova in Blu ti accompagna ovunque sei, in FM sui 90 e 96.9, sul DAB+ e in streaming su radionuova.com.
1: My room is dark, the blinds are shut tight.